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1: 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Debbie, me time Mosia. And you may wait, I can see. And you may wait soon. Now, what's my winning now? What's your winning? Me borrow.

醉，满面狂

0: Thank you for making this name work. 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
1: family. Connect. Yes, yes, yes, yes, yes, yes, yes, yes, yes, yes, yes, yes, yes, yes, yes, yes, yes, yes, yes, yes, yes, yes, yes, yes, yes, yes, yes, yes, yes, yes, yes, yes, yes, yes, yes, yes, yes, yes, yes, yes, yes, yes, yes, yes, yes, yes, yes, yes, yes, yes, yes, yes, yes, yes, yes, yes, yes, yes, yes, yes, yes, yes, yes, yes, yes, yes, yes, yes, yes, yes, yes, yes, yes, yes, yes, yes, yes, yes, yes, yes, yes, yes, yes, yes, yes, yes, yes, yes, yes, yes, yes, yes, yes, yes, yes, yes, yes, yes, yes, yes, yes, yes, yes, yes, yes, yes, yes, yes, yes, yes, yes, yes, yes, yes, yes, yes, yes, yes, yes, yes, yes, yes, yes, yes, yes, yes, yes, yes

Stay connected or connect that is something worth it.

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Enti afei na wadewa fidie na toha. World Cup Group D game, where two nations with contrasting football history collide as Australia take on Turkey in a crucial encounter. Australia, the soccer rules are making yet another appearance on football's biggest stage, bringing their trademark resilience, discipline and fighting spirit. Standing in their way as a passionate Turkish side returning to the World Cup after a long absence, eager to relieve the glory for their famous third place finish in 2002. With three precious points at stake and the race for the knockout race and rounds already heating up, expect intensity, commitment and plenty of drama under the lights near the bro. We are Turkey, and so Australia ever experienced a prove a decisive, or can Turkey announce their return with a statement victory? Only Antana, Copham said 90 minutes in Ebersono. Get a great commentary on our underrated, intensive, electrifying, educative, informative, and of course, entertaining. Match na chassis airplane from left to right. A Australia. Ne Jesse Nesrono, a yellow. Shots in your green. Ne socks in your white. Players debut in the drone eye pink. Sanson Ateki on the other right, you know, from head to toe. Bibia koko. Teki Jesse Nesrono ye koko. Asia ye koko. Socks ye koko. Why am I am branty on my Japanese? See, I can't. Eddie, I'm not mine if you're not mine. For Australia, the home team, goalkeeper Patrick Bish, Jacob Italiano, Alessandro Secati, Andri Sutar, the captain, Cameron Bugres, Jordan Boos, Aidan O'Neill, Paul O'Connor and Glista, Connor McPhillia, Destroy Irankuda and a Mohamed Toure. We're going to set game in us here. Adiama Australia and a Powie. I had here 4. After 4 exactly. But no kopiemu. It was USA. It is exactly 1. And that's a 4 after 1 there. For Turkey, we're going to set here. Ugo Khan Kakir. Meno Kasana Yekona. Ya body it here. Australia, Hakan Çalhanoğlu, the captain and formerly of Inter Milan, we're going to bonnet to a bonnet in the team. Yapim say, there be Connor near boy, you know. Take your boy, Mopim, you know. Referee say a foul. Referee say a foul. There be referee say a foul. A pin player back into a CN Sambo corner, Nipium, you send another corner. IDT Australia, Ugokan Kakir, Mehiro Demirao, Abdullah Kembara Diki, Yapoko na netin tintin the ACD at box name. Australia for pin ball, the ball and say, still in the 18 yard box, take your control ball, the ball and sign with you. Abedietro, play a friend, Mirao Demirao, our ball and tintin, Hakana Çalhanoğlu for ball and answer, Debi. They're throwing your toe, IDT Australia, Zeri Selik, Fedio Kadioglu, Ismail Yusik, Okun Koku, Hakan Çalhanoğlu, Ada Güler, Karim Atokoglu, and Abaris Yilmaz. Wemo, and a shot game, and I see Eddie Amateki into your commentary. There's a 4 minutes, and Yabo Bianjebi. A Canadian Jina, the Jina High Connect 97.1 FM Dean. At the BARAK, Barack Winterbrown, and I pay Matanase 90 minutes, Meno Benante. The first Group D game. Games Nibia Toja. Kata Shebako, Switzerland Shebako. The second draw of the competition. The very first one, it was Canada against Bosnia. Omobor 1-1. Kata and Switzerland recording the second draw in the competition. Brazil Morocco recording the third draw. It was 1-1. Anywho, US is a Chiparaguay born by 4-1 in Group D. We are second Group D game. Above for us, so you're saying the commentary, bro. Beniz Beverages.
Benny's beverages. Benny's the dead there. Benny's the bobo. Benny's goo mini moi. Tell man Benny's net the ye. Yo, Benny's chocolates. Yo, Benny's creamy. Yo, Benny's coffee. I'm a team. Benny's coffee na me bo. Benny's coffee na me bo. Benny's net the ye. Kolani Costco heavy momo. And a Sunday, my bakwa sorry, Busiani yana kwa sorry no. The Benny's ni bigu kapi ni mfani. So siya kao nunum nefa man kolano. 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And a fish. 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Akoko kebab, yo gizzard, yo sausage. Sunday, you pull us in your Duchess Lounge. Here, your cars not called Duchess Otoke, no, my own year, my young talk commentary. So, 7 minutes, a corner your body here. Australia, taking a coach in a bonnetty. Number 8 shattered player for Australia, our bonnet in the scene. Goalkeeper, Ogukan, Kaki, Roberto Bono, Matubon, and Tempasso. The bonnet was to add a good lesson, a kind of Real Madrid. But sending in a long one, the captain Hakan Chakanoglu. Chakanoglu control Bono. But Emma Zeli is a kick. Zeli is a kick has been brought down, represent Abby. A goal kick, young ball. Nymphantia attacky. A higher connect 97.1 FM, second Group D game. Of the FIFA World Cup, Vincenzo Montella, head coach of Turkey, wapo boni bida. O mani mranti an instructions. Yambo bo penis, mame mpo medio studio ha. Me bo mi penis, no. Him fan out here commentary, no. I'm into one can 0558817618. Send me SMS and send me WhatsApp message. The per SMS pair. Oh, send the WhatsApp and by a SMS pair 0558817618. Send me SMS. The be out here commentary. No, D. Never prediction. Come making kind in your mouth. Send me SMS 0558817618. Barack Mintabra on the Knight Rider. Ahomatiana Joana Peri and Yumre. Be boom. Bear me Pahomatino, me Pana Jono. And I don't know the net day. Ahomatin the net day. You had the any, yeah. The party and also, sir. It's Ahomatina and Adriana. Difference the feeling, no. Aha. Timua Moya Homatina and Adunina. Minimum and numb. How much money are you putting in? I mean, when the number me come home, so they are monkos on a money. I am see a bear. Take it for the kita born. Ada gule wa control borno. Or the man Zeddy Selic. The born asa mada gule bium. Born a bedi captain. Chaka no glunsa. Or the born asa neti the man Ismail Yusik. Or also the born a man from 14 shattered player Abdul Karim a control borno. The about the left side. Or also the man 20 shattered player. Ukan Koku, the Bonama Adagule has on the Bonacoma, Mary Demiral control board, or some wine abaji, or sending a long one, or the amount Barry's emails, and so there be.
Born a Freddy Kadioglu, a boy as such a Barry C. Mouse, no. Born into me anko. Born into me anko. Messages Nimbra, messages Nimbra, SMS 0558817618. 0558817618. SMS, one send Nimbra, making kind of mamo. For Dean, baby, out here, me walk. For location count. And you'll be bad day if I come, my western. Special message be a proper kind of money panel. Comment to no beat you, Unyano baby, a groom, Unyano baby, happy. Unyano baby, happy. And you connect 97.1 FM. Australia against Turkey, second Group D game. Group D game, I'm catch them to Jareda. US and Paraguay. For the very first time in the competition, they recorded 5 goals. It was in the game between USA and then Paraguay. US and SF4, Paraguay, Sebaqua, Chen, or the Network, Terence, say yes, or a host nation. Chenibu Bo Paraguay, Mubakumi, Numi, and Sanai. Tatani Muman, or Senahia. Paraguay blue back up to me to ye. Yantria commentary in this Australia for Kati. Take it for on a counter break. Australia with a possession. Number 4 setter player for Australia. A control ball on the right side. Opaya Deng, you're sending an into in Ghana with the ball on Sanity. But they come on the captain. Australia with the ball. Adiano Neo. Or the ball on number 4 setter player. Jacob Italiano. Was sending a long one into the 18 box. Is Rebi. Born inside ye. Australia for them. Who? Australia for them. Who? Australia for them. Who? I'm sending across. Wind up him. Italiano, born up boy into me and call. I hear pinching, we're here 18 yard box. A prancy had a goal for Bono Diamateki. Obe catch a break run as they Australia for a side Bono. Australia in possession now. Omo Po, I say Minia Brabeji, Minia Brabeji, Minia Brabeji. Into Nusuni Niawabeji. Australia for a sunny board in the body right side. It was Seho, a sunset the Bono sign the G. Jordan Bios, or the Bono Ma, Cameron Bogris. Cameroon Briggs Bonnie had a man into me and call Turkey. Oma hit your trailer on a counter break. Turkey by a day. Ada Gulia for Bono. But then the Danahunsa Lukutu. Was not the Bono man the captain. Hakan Chakanoglu. Was control Bono Watani. Or the Bono Sainichi. Or the Bono Bamaya. Or the Mazeki. Zelik. Zeriki Selik. Or the Bono Sama. Ada Gulia the chief controller. The chief tormentator. Ada Gulia Jina Bono so. Or the Bono Baris Yumas. Paris, you must back to Adagule. Adagule basa Samboni mana. I'm a short pass. Or the Bonama, Ferdi Kadioglu. Or the Bona Koneti. Or the Koma Ismailik, Yisik. Yisik, the Bonama, the captain. Hakan Chakanoglu. Or the Bonama, Ismail Bium. Ismail Yishobi. Or the Adagule on the left side. Or spready play. Adagule, Adagule. Or the Bonama, Paris, you must. Or sending across. And so there be. Paris, you must. 21 shotted player with Chagalasbi, Gianni Infantino, FIFA president of Bovina Pisessano. The trio Kwabo Kwabo Kwabo Kwabo Kwabo. Ghana for Jabrante Bruta, Papa Ghana for Jano. Ghana for the organized tournament. Ghana ni Ghana superstar, your deputy captain Thomas Tepate. Nwa Keja. Nasami and Dimye. Yumbuana for. So Canada for the debut of Mokromo Mutumimbao. Ghana force your monthly accident if you fire Shinha. Ma, patent to me in Yavisan copy of Canada. Now, Wednesday, your game in Canada, Bepono. Patent to me, Bobby. Australia on the break. Australia pay a day. Jordan Bios. A control born FFF. Parino Sekai have a bruta. A born of control in a debi. A call, a goal kick. Uko. Ugo Kanselik. A start a born. Diamak Takifono, Bonabedi, Mirao de Mirao Hall,

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1: 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My friend, toss me in a sassy. I can't do it, Jana. Australia, Sapa, Kotak, Intimacy, a corner kick, your body at Australia. Hakan Chakanoglu, no good in a bonnet. Referee Jesus Valenzuela, Shaina Bain, Hakan Chakanoglu, Bakumio, no bonnet, you see minor pim, your pim bonnet, your fio, another corner kick, your ball. Another corner kick.

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Baba born in Tempaso, Wine Pem de Bono. Australia for clear on the lines. The ball is still in danger for Australia. Must not clear for you. Taki with the ball. Hakan Chakanoglu has spread the play. Australia clear on the lines. Jordan Bios. But clear born in the field. Ferdi Kadioglu. Baba for born in Tempaso. Osiyem born in Tentem. For body born a confirm for their comma. Abdul Karim, on the side of the player, Seki Zelik on the right side. Baba Bonne, I'm a Barizimas ascending a shot across as a be. Bonne Besayana, Bonne Seye. Referee say offside. Offside, Yambo. Oh, baby girls, no. Cameraman Yaminsrao. Cha baby girls in the goom bruta. Cameraman, cha baby girls in the goom sa. Cha baby girls in the goom sa. Australia Nikita born one film film a film. A control born at Danana ho. But the man captain Harry Suta, so the born a come film film yo. But the born never signed the tea na. Yes, or the born a signed the tea. But they got command the goalkeeper Patrick Beast, so since I born, but they are coming ting. Wind up him. I bet any pinching one film yo. So there be Abdul Karim Obiti, Mohamed Toure, born as I be the Australia for an answer. I won't film yo. Hakan Chakanoglu, presence of Bekabono. So there be his brought a marker down into referee a foul ball. Referee a foul ball, yato. And I say you're born here, you're here, Hakan Chakanoglu. You're born in Tempaso. Mohamed Toure in Wakofa. We're beating Mary Dimala now. Yes, we're beating Mary Dimala. But the born of the goal scorer, Nestor Irakunda. Irakunda control born. Or the man, Jordan Bose. Jordan Bose are sending a crosser. And so they'll be crosser. Jordan Bose sending, you know. A bunny panty, a corner kick, your ball. This is the third corner kick. In the second half, you're born here, you're here. Teki a crew, I'm in your Michael Copiamo. I'm a baby girl, no one fair. Teki, baby girls, no more from which no manasso. Minya Teki Ameco. Mr. Joyce Rebains, I would see me as station manager. Minya Teki Ameco for show trim. Minet leave in idiot. Semekacho Semiko leave a show trim when Semiko Teki. Mr. George, you mean when you say the leave from about two table, no super no one say no, me koteki because guess now me who on most screens and so no. Yes, me koteki. 0558817618, 0558817618, 0558817618. For SMS Nebra and your WhatsApp, SMS, 0558817618 for Bramekin kindly amount. Oh, Jordan Bose was turning the mark on the beautifully one fin fin ho. Was spread the play, they caught the right side. Born a D. Australia player back on, sir. On also the born a sign the T. Austria for no more pimp your born, so Jacob Italiano or the born a ma. Aidan O'Neill or the born a ma. Paul O'Conning Stanley. Paul O'Conn born a boy in a no anko. It's a Cameroon Bogris. I'm for born a de fio. Or the ma Alessandro Sicati. Or the born a sign the T. Alessandro Sicati, the born assigned it. But the Quakoma, Connor McFally, and as a Connor Metcalf, what control the born Mohamed Toure of Norwich City, Mohamed Toure of the born around the 18 yard box, Mohamed Toure, Watani, and so there be born about player 9. Yeah, oh, there be. Referee say a foul ball first. Young Pony Infantia, Mohamed Toure. 0558817618 0558817618 Hey, a Biola Sportswear Equipment. Jesus, a papa ninyana, a kofano waha, a Biola Sportswear Equipment.

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Kenan Yodas, for Turkey. Wa reponi rade 18 yard box. Baller ada gule boy, no. Harry Suter once again clearing his lines. He's clearing his lines for Australia. And in swing then is good. With Rio Soditian Cabono, Abeka, Mundu the bottom of Harry. Harry Suter is clearing his lines again. Kenan Yildiz, he's sensing the drive. The ball has been blocked once again by Harry Suter. What a block. It was an important block. A decisive one. Kenan Yildiz, ball of boy, you know. I bet you send Cabono here. If I put him with the Ankebe Hadrin, a corner of the Gule were born in Tempasso. Other Gule were born in Tempasso. Or the bottom of Kenan Yildiz. Kenan Yildiz is sending across. So there be another cross. Another corner, your ball. Another corner, your ball. Near the Etia. Australia. It is Australia 2, Turkey 0. 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Australia 2, Turkey 0. Surprising result for me, honestly. Your ball corner in Tempasso. Ada gule boy boy and one bunny ye ababedi demiral and chain demiral de bonama unisangu was sending a play. Dennis Gu was sending a cross, and so there be Patrick Beach. What a goalkeeping. The goalkeeping from Patrick Beach. He has been prime manonoya goalkeeping and ye huno. Prime Ike Casillas, prime Alisson Becker goalkeeping and ye huno. Patrick Beach. Enyemewawa. See a poor game near Venus or not, the man of the man of order. Enyemewawa. A Brunton and Wadago Bruta. Melbourne City. And Osina Kairema. In the Australian League. A better world stage. He's cementing his name as one of the very best goalkeepers on the continent. Yentua commentary. So Dennis Siphon has been brought down. Referee say, throw in Yanto. Nymphantia. Australia. Yato ball in Tempasso. 6 minutes in the day. Akemu 10 seconds. Bana 16 in Asso. Bonabedi Merit Mundu. Wakontro Bono. Waisha Yunusangu. On the far right of the pitch. Yunusangu. Wakontro Bono. Diama Adagule. Adagule Achimbako. Adagule Danedan. He's been brought down. Adagule. Pass the ball. No. Adagule. Pass the ball. No. Pass the ball. No. Pass the ball. No. Referee. Jesus Valenzuela. Washaina Bain. But the game ninyana dia body we here. Referees. And I said referee Jesus Valenzuela was showing a pain. But the game ninyana dia body we here. Second group D game. Between Australia and then Turkey. But the body we here. Nestroy, Arancuda, and a corner. Metcalfe. Almost 2 goals almost saying no. Patrick Beats, Nenia Gi, Nenia Gi, or defense, or defense, or defense. 2 goals to Conor McCarthy and then Nestoroy Arancuda Sayano and one Australia Kitim. And I'm there to get 3 points in their opening fixture. Our Group D into Group D standings, you know. Saying that here, US decline with 3 points, Australia Tosumiano with 3 points, Turkey any points, Paraguay any points. Say, and a Group 3 fixture, you know, at here. 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

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Ya sariso. Germany Curacao at 4 p.m. Sorry at 5 p.m. There's gonna be live commentary. Santana Ecuador. And then Cote d'Ivoire game na so. At 11 p.m. there's gonna be commentary. Me sariso. Barak me interpon your commentator of the day. Nyami adume nyumbre. Your best answer is here. 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

Ghana de chimamba no sia abo amra so se anope en sembi esisi e wo my Ghana ye de be somo sa anopa no sia kase e wo nua 95.1 FM ye broadcast live efi en kwan pumpuni mantem na so timin ka e wo edu ya 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send your dear ever to Jano one or more and yan during 10 days one train and send saying Kakra and Fa and Momo. The best sign so I call NDC Amanukonim, woman organizer or Warhol and so H. Lemusa internal election as a battle Babeto a yen paying for a deal when him was a internal election. Mono and whom a being here, sir. 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

0: And she might not pay me, I may some more and never see a da June Bosmid Tosu do Naya Fimpino near Dunu Ensia, Midi India Cosia, Asabia, Asumania, Fiwada Roma, Jibre, Namifa, and Semino, and Chichimo, and small. Yesha, CMF, a teacher for, and Kabomu Eko, Metre Ghana National Association of Teachers, NAT, and a Nay Walker say, Ninkrabata, a Wapuno Mantem, and a Walker say, was in and Saint Tem, Ghana Education Service Day, a Yanjisha, dear Biabe. To Abontia, watch us a teacher for our no more edituma, our my gun and muninano. One for would data for fro and bromo. Not just a baby, a woof, baby, the Mraya woo, school, a wako, a bodini, a wajin, a kakahuninano, a teacher for ye, and fire, and sign, and rebium. No, na Ghana Education, and no, and a national Ghana National Association of Teachers, not if we are wabuno man to me. Edia to just say, oh, and then me a person will be a teacher for said the obits me a con kayak to ya. And to swore and the tell more welfare than ye can one. A bit to your ma and church, Jumano, etimi a con kind and one my gun and one. Data will watch it that would be a far a yet teacher in a Jumano. A fain I will sign a betty that data need be more now. Now that bay and the teacher form pim a war my gun and we. O be adding the data cry ever brew. Now what dear almost dear buying crime mantem. What the buying crime so mabbe should show me who that bay and a mobile we are. Near a year teacher for Ankasano, who bets me, I at your mom. Was say, yeah, crown, I must so bear fountain time feed you soon. A teacher for you for data you cry and far. And can yes, I want to compute any more, and now phone you croak it, Bia. And one is a wood church, and that's a wood type it up here, the equa momo. Now, would they are civil fan comma districts, a year, districts. Peyini a wo mensi ni mo oye Ghana Education Service in district na hudro ni nyina ansa na district ni de akomantem regional na wo fi mantem a wo san e de aba eye capital na se Greater Accra region na 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
1: 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telling our members that they shouldn't.
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3: you almost feel some of the money is here. Why, what bear fire tire won't tell you? 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I won't find my see a back way. Say a boy, why at the chair? Omancasa do my near Kubu, Omancasa, and who dear Kosovo, Omon Shama when you nine come a come a my. Say the honorable didn't chance your bay. Some webby or baby will be suited by brain, and also so your sum. Omon says your man, na the mammy in the Indian man, yes, you and your baby. It's a day and here a party say a boy. And chance to your bobby baby and so on. MC Otimi Musa, okay. Or better the year at was one. A boy, dear. Minia baby and can ask me, Bosse, or that boy. Or that boy, that's what I want. That's why I say, I'm one of the Mugusan of the Chamber. If Saint Chance ain't no answer.
0: It's a uniform, maybe a war in price soap markets now to saw what they and send me to Jess and a baby. Yet they are more for say. 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
3: 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I shall say, as long as Anna, my moment, Pesuan, so no, minimum will be beer, would be your marketing. A quiet beer, my fasso. No more, no more, would that down, no, open your guinea before God and man. Oh, and your meaning, send me some of us say, Mecha, I'm a woman would be down on my real stores now. When you be, I'm not for Friday on the Cahono, the Macam. Going forward, then, so no, see, you be a Mohobiano, would be too many man. 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
0: 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Now a draft for 24 hour market now, war baby say, noon tea, you are more free while I do a mock baby for frono. 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
3: Yeyim de razeta, osede yeyen. 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And me and I was there. I will fit it to your demand, come on. And I pay. Most of them, I ain't a banana to pay. But send this year from what some other one I eat. That way, I'm quite on for Taffy and so that's the way in. No way in. I am saying, I'm quite on for Taffy. That's the way in. Near be into my young one was done. My young one drum. Man was running model. More beauty, tell us in your wire, son. The Fairy T, Higher Connect 97.1 FM. Worship before church, you bring in. And also, many Bethel Youth Ministry, our Abuazi District, Church of Pentecost. And then down the Pursu ABC, worship before church. And in that day, so, you're about to hear though. Bill says, Sewa Kuma, Nazaka, sorry. Madam, worship, everybody, Center One, tell me with fear, Lina and Brazi. Say you tell me with Fifi and Nina and Brazi. So you never be with Fifi and Nina and Brazi. I come with your umbrella and was in Mirazi. O son, I say, yes, sir, now. Yes, sir, name, younger son. Not in Gosraba, or Zaya Saba, or the Kimzaba, not the Abba Wo, and our pastor Zaba. Zono, or Pet, Nawaii. And I pay me in the King to your first minister, organizer Samuel Segu, Jonathan Atasam, Jane Branson, Richard Crabb. Gideon Coffee Organist, Nafi, Deacon Isaac Bedu, and Madam Joyce Buama, Kenyan Way, Men Shiva Dimium, Demimri, Yam Kura Dinium, Mila Baba, Yam Kura Dinium,
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0: 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I didn't say, and they will be a bear 16 years, 15 years, and for 30 years, no wish I can show. But a bishop to Mukwak or 100 and something, so I'll be 70 and I'm boy, and the choice I'm ready. After 70 years, you know, I don't know what you say. I don't know the moon, that's a free book, Buddha, on Ponuma Kotrika. 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Now, one must do that today. Whenever we buy a fine, then go back at the house, we see. And so, my answer me, Razi. No, but sure, he knew so. He needs the banado. No way, he held on side if he handled. Now, say, but sometimes why the way you feel, Mono. Then, what's the one that can't win him with power? Or your quenelle rather says you, what I done, or that meant the baby. 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Never the Tiza. It's your for the kind. What a ye young quiam fetashi. Nancy, I had lost a day. Sam fetashi and a side lost a day. Not your fetashi and amwa. Aha. In Tana Bay, Yanisha Uncrande. On phone, my brother Bonacaye. Sir, a come my elsewhere rather than the pain with Tiza. Yes, yes, you. I am ready, says you, Wakoma. Be a senye in ye senye one down for grandpa and see ya. The main bring him bro, they say, oh, send an M cross there, like a day, China Mokaba. Another say, end a Mokaso and Chadam of the Bayo. A bayonet. And on the settlement, I saw a momanko. Say, baby, that you are. Oh, I had lucky for saying a Mokaso. And with a mash, my telepavy. You are turn to go. How do you want to go? 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As the banana, I would da yidin, or be kazi, a man say hidden, my woo. In the sauce is obeshi with the banana wound suda. I tell you, all my condiments will fit me for you. All my condiments, banana, I say, being for you. All my condiments being fed room from 2 Edmund, and I'm what? Oh, be by ye. Then say rather by cheddar, I am a sense in there as a one to woman. In the sound of pay, say a canyon home, my yesterday rather than on the jenny show. No, mum, and ya the jenny be, and ya in tomb we. Aye, embrace or sim, they rather so or by chin tomb, what would do? Where be said no watch, I know, yeah, it rather says in home. And so what's in you then? Home, I am swimming, Razzy. 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Connect your bush of fina and a pizza. A rather was a mahiny. Done, and I was so I was a mirazi.
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0: In this Adama, done, I was so I was a mirazi. 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
2: Oh, this is my old day. I'm going.
1: Sabbath.
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2: Oh, we have to wait. 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
1: Baba,
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0: 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The Navy Central was, sir, with the Church of Pentecost, Second D, Central. One of us, and we are worshiping also. You don't want to see. 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
2: Mic check 1, 2, we be in the movie. Missy Peg, we be in the movie. Westside Taddy, all eyes on you. Yo, DJ Hans, say ho, to move.

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3: Yes, sir.
2: And the paper was supposed to start at what time?
1: 8:30.
2: 8:30 should be at the examination center. And 9, the paper starts.
1: When I checked my time, when I got here, it was around 8:07.
3: Yes.
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0: 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Oh yes saying ka or panacea for an answer or bono. And I got done in toqua on a qua no con ya sasem me see. In Tinona near ye nim no in rano and umbreno. Banasano and ma mema not to two bo bono. And almost I'm free town for no emma mo ba school was and ka or mo ba belinche teacher no. At the school no so yen term no more free yen police for emma yen so yet to an among ho echo j teacher nino ne aqualano. In the end renum reno yema aqualano medical form some of an uncle hospital na teacher nino eba ka yen yakashi. Ano pay yet in a beco hospital a girl is saying some to born on so be born man on who to tree any idea. The ano pay yet in a beco hospital I'm a doctor asheno. Na so shen y na say a shenhusene nimpo more din ya. 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
1: Yeah, you're cutting in King, a union police commander, Nenamonsum, and a yakoti. Na ewa demensemi Moyara or Yaza. Ghana National Association of Teachers, Aye Treddle, you're from one and not. I want so what day. One and some of the two go out, show me down one day, what bottle to ask your papa, Padocha training, I watch her, and one more modern, na one money bill, na on two moon yet, the trinity demon coffee, na she shouldn't be a raw one or wash it, why ye all no sassoon tea. What friends I'm trough, no demensemi be and a not paying for the two go.
2: Give me a teacher, on your bonny be out, or train a me out to one. No teacher is going to school. And then all these days, if friend of Papa Puns have been so craving Kayano. Give me a teacher, on your bonny be out. I didn't know why you're not a dab one ten. A man who is a teacher in Iam for yes, I'm a 70. Order from a powerful now, I authorize a teacher in my money bill. You should come down to this community. No more school authorities, no more investigating. You said, I seven of sanity, I said, I'm not about ten and after the sanity. But here, as a teacher union, we are not sitting down. The near brief power, this is not German. Or telling me, I do one. No teacher is going to school. We are all, no teacher in this district is going to school. We are all going to be in red.
3: No English number.
2: English number, and if you say, I'm sure I'm not teaching, if you are going to be here, and if you're here to me, you can't watch it. By investigation, I hear United States telling you to do it, Papa. Papa, Donald Grandpa, and you know, air patch or say, telling you, Yanaman, and you know, now only your balance, oh, yes,
3: okay.
2: Now, sorry, said the one that down now, sorry, sorry, I come out by the canoness about the one, or by Yama, the day, Taman Ide, I can do one town up, but I don't have one in the day. The money to no good now. Get to teach up one in the end. This is sleepy, a prayer. Ah, better me, the near justice near the Emma, which are two teachers in India and your sanity. The two school in India and your order from above. Yes, so as a teacher union, we are not going to sit down. We are acting now. I share red t shirts with red band. They are the buses and your dear air in solidarity of our teacher. If a teacher for any brain pass and Tom was a layer the enemy or tonight, the way you be. So you touch one,
4: that's all.
2: Touch one,
4: that's all.
2: Touch one,
4: that's all.
1: Nti eyi ye Ghana National Association of Teachers woni numusama wode to go often in yine yine collection your high school che train ya okaka police for no one san emom update wa ban do ya za che 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na lawyer Isaac boa ma nyanku odotugwa.
3: I say, Eba, this is the major local health facility. Now, again, my predecessor, former MP, Honorable Joseph Kujo, and I also said, but now we're dealing with two more things. And as a member of parliament, and I'm going to obey him, they able to complete the facility. Now, I'm not just looking at completing it for completing sake, but yebe equip hospital and our clinic in a way to win what it takes to take good care of yen Ebusuafo and other yen community. And in no yebe take the university to see the extent of work at Orokodo in terms of the accommodation, yebe nyama nurses na a doctor far Robert to wonder bahade. And they are inside, and so they are check all the state of affairs, laboratory and pharmacy, the delivery rooms, amongst others. I must say that all in all, it is not too bad, but you will dream like a cry, or suddenly they can be the best and befitting. You will also have a shame, or suddenly you too may see, now you are good looking. So that what you need to do by hospital, I would in the hospital, I'm going to get a job. I'm going to get a job. They are densely populated. Nipati mankasa ankasa. Na yen available health centers and our hospitals, the facility, and other Ifian counter. Yet, people to be say, or say, there are too many very good facilities. Doctors go to wash it. Ebe tu menya laboratory ma wa check what is wrong with you. Onya dema ebe wie na wo be ka de dema din ko nya wo be but wo mu nso no. No said e ebe dru efie nkwanta na de bibi na adin wa ya agency. So I want you to be a health center. Bibia wo tu mu aye the hospital no said wo tu mu aye. Je de we need the magic they don't have the capacity. And we need to provide them with the ability to perform to the best of their capability. And actually, one baby awaja awaja midwives now, a two men with their nimdino or so, they can do literally anything and everything if we give them.
1: Eyi eyan samne bi odutu gwa na owie no ena award chrema de. 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
3: asede we tum we kitim e hwe the way our environment in it e na wo ni baby mpo dana tem bia wo ba adwuma wo de odo e hwe the way our worship patient na I'm very impressed in the madam on asse. Now, my catcher, then you may do my most. I'm sure in the next 1 year, say yes, and you have a view, then you have a measure how this facility looks like. Between I mean, in our 1 year partnership, this facility outside of oh, yeah, and provision of accommodation for medical staff and worship facility into oh, yeah, two flats of two bedroom hall. Kitchen, toilet, and bath for medical assistance now necessary. What better? Because you pay there, you run facility in 24 hours. So that an open area doing ground for my children. Bibi obey you, be a Osedania nurse, you are there, or bishop. And that can only happen when you have a well resourced accommodation. It's only an associated region. We are sure that by 6 months that we should complete the entire building.
1: Lawyer Isaac ya Buama Nyanko nze ene yekoti ono enyi abank mashebe gwenyi ze mama mfwa wawo efinya constituency. 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I wanna ze accommodation on yawan papa pa.
5: Staff will be in here or accommodation for this area. And yen yina if you china. Yeba. Yeah, and it's accommodation lawyer man I need a budget card. That is why. And then yen lab though ye wa lab ba or ye juma, but ye lack some equipment. There's a ninja now so tum or the my na almost all made human the tum wako maybe the analyzer. Only days in your heart. In your bed.
1: All right, here Magdolf Atumbu, ono eye physician's assistant, ewo efia polyclinic, nenze ene yakoti. 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
6: Wanyende waswale ya ana. Yeah, start negotiation. Because the negotiation between okay cough and more can and there should be some series of letters which by June the other negotiation will kick off within the June year. And yeah, when you soon that June as we baby na yeah I then what yeah. And this what the workers want because it be my baby with manka sanka sanka sa. And this akonya baban say they are on the Mawishana aban ate yin sufreno. Some issues in this audit be all kodo kakra. And time I sign a MOU, you know, the first, the second, you know, statement in the there, waja to the initial operator would do this December 2025 by Union and Jantu. Since one brand official letter, there were truncates, Jumano, from Brannon's news engine to the NIA ABC May 2026. Why all this? More in there, July ending. No, what am I in there? They will clear all the 12 months. For now, no, 10 million be away released from the finance. No, still, all control our what's the sum? All this be all called very soon. Will be ready. I mean, on an union, you could follow up now. Workers one side to my then work at the salary. No, now later, more can I should June ending to them okay. No. You know when they go to know I should June end it. And what sounds like kind of there, say June end it, we be in power of Oboe and Amanye. Before Sana, any delayment to be Oboe and Amanye, any development to be Oboe Bano, Oboe and Amanye. And those who will be redeployed, 160 staff in our canoe, during negotiation, I know that they will publish in Yama out. On the union of UNCM or Abana and UNCM employers, they will publish it out now. I want to work with you know, publish before answering the letters. And one team in Solana, I'm on letter. You have to know amount, quantum of amount, you know, before each and everyone be on when there was several when him scar, why then what they shall let him there. Okay, you have a negotiation. Osimesi, Abraham, Usika, they in Obeco, they obey. This time around, the HMO, all is subject to negotiation. Ah, Yamboa, if we assume that we go this week, we want documented. Yambo next week, the Equambiado. Obama, it's me, yeah.
1: Ora Benjamin Esuman ononye union no wane secretary ene numonsem ena ya kwati na dama bre yerim ewo shama na ye na yenye mede said we nua chim ewo shama wo yaza aza wo fre no kwari de wo ye bi wo 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cool net when you trim or one to enough is a super mudun corner day. Equa one yambia will be bear one of diamond and or dos or papa pa or no day. Why by a bia or no emboa washet what dim and I feel so and tontoma day. Why by a bia on a wall warm more from a yenego one I feel so. I'm not gonna be what was trying air more from me one and I'm the man and then paying free per bone and they be aqua to not Zara was some may bring Nancasa and or diaba. Now, oh no, and now RMB. In our fees, so Ministry of Fisheries and Aquaculture, what's the word in the world? Shemade. It should the man when they ordered the one I won't say, Emma, that one not on fire or yet home from Brawana Sassoon tea. Or yaza war tender mammonani nara no other. I a fresh ponds, I will roll away cronum. 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
9: 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So they are not go close to the Aqualano, but Aqualano one cash because of Abia in who and papa and they are so sunity. About 2-3 days time, or some Husa, you know, I'll report this case to your assemblyman because we know it's no nonsense man. Now you're just an assemblyman. It's in any 3 days and I do not know or frame no bomb or bamifi no bomb money. To bomb money and I'm sure no woman is cast on Fancoma, no yet Aqualano. Interview. Me and she said, "You man, oh, interview. No, you have been before. Since I have a plan, I said, 'Papa, anything now, only now that I'm running, can one 4 times. But put your former being with you by. But one more bar, I have close. A woman you choose right. But only now that 3 times. Now, it's the Obama man names you. General, be marketing and a party. Now, be free one police assistant. Women change the police crime because they are the part. I write them because I'm going to call them. None of the panels are on the hall. The reserve of our day, the hour, the building, and the hour in 2 9. Upon any man, I'm from Colonel. He said, "Again, I will buy you. Can you not have that swap police war?" I'm mommy said, "Oh, my no, that can be the crew with him." Not saying, "Papa, who man is the one in there?" Again, I will. But see, oh, yes, any more. Say, say, that's what I'm going to do. They do work. I want to make a police assistant. They should handcuff him. Not tighten the gun. Ne, they are made any bad mistake. I'm seeing kind of crow. As I'm catch him, I say one day pay. And oh yeah, no, oh try. I'm calling you so soon. Yeah, no job. Let me say, I call. Oh, person, no matter only one time. The person I was for. No, see, I'm no crow. Ne, for I'm say fine. But I cannot say this true or not. Papa, baby, I want you. Why no? So for not everybody to harm you, let me escort you to the station. General made a call to me. Oh, they made a call and not in your call. I never part. The men are mentioning the man, the mummy, 3 or 4. And you're free. I call an enemy. General, you may be 8 o'clock. 4 die with you mean none in the mummy by. And I'm behind the Aqualano over the man, mummy. You see, I'm a pair, I'm a bear can't scam over. So from here, if you follow them right now, you meet them at Assisi.
1: And we have for Harold Kofi Kuma, Onoyi Assembly Member, Zema Manfo Owoklo Agogo Ewo Yulo Krobo Municipality Eastern Region, Nenomun Sem and Eyokoti. Na idama breed apeni de arawo sama ono so obakan sabium enye dem. Said the winner trim a watchful a Timoqua the street or yaza. Ye name de ye won't su top moment in sooner or retro papa pana in so auto or one or trim or day and crawful a bien a day or one a qua a crow a year 45 years and a crow so ye JHS in ya we school nancy yara. Na wabra a semi bottle one or trim do yaza. No abe in sembe brain to know what bo or ye district director at the National Disaster Management Organization NADMU for Amania Ura James Pra and na ono so okwa or ye wo na okwa we and na okwa we de ampa. 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
10: You mean you are sending our kind of sour pet and access a TM and I was it, Naminja AUT for Uber PM or HS to food at Tamoqua and an impersua soa. A idea in Suyere etumia fa a any pamunu our HS to food at Tamoqua don't see. Na did the kind of AC our HS to food moqua and no at Tamoqua district emo. 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
13: 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You also am pen us am. What say no? Why fine? Papa say mo.
11: Ya me sabu abaye na mun yankopon wa ma na amia. Ade ko na amale no pi na America san. Me say South Africa fo. We ni point bi a wa match ma. Ade wada yan Africa fo. Onam de bi ale nko okrom. 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Wa ba ba fie mo enhu de mo wale ya ne ye. Me da say ne ami ye.
15: Papa. Because
16: what is the gun for a walk room? See,
15: I ain't
16: gonna put the empire by the Okobia,
15: one show.
16: I am the papa. And go some names and one more. I am the papa. So, why
17: show more? Imagine my bumble rusu, that of rumble rusu. What is the young room doing to a show and I am
15: the day? I am the door seven pam. I want I am sorry, but you more walk on my mom or corner where to point what it's in. It's the baby I say about my father once on.
18: Oh, let me because Africa for in Africa for. If it's in part, in a one, I tell him to your ball. nasem won emi nka na ofe boko nta me de bon de most more sharp rasa for na land me fast me nanje
14: ebe bia
19: jo bi
14: nti zo ati onye jona
19: all fine on post swa nko so me six and south africa won yin pa the whole africa will be a support won
14: ampe
19: ma de bi won yin support we bia
14: do do
19: show e show won so me 20 grand come wetu
14: es refin wan yade akodo mo nya person ya red card no nya wofim
19: inta no ka o ka medical fun ko ti na wo sheku because south africa won yin pa sa da won ye gana for video yin waje wan eyin wan yin ti gana africa bi yin bia support won
20: Saving the score in South Africa like 10-0 or even 100.
14: Yeah.
20: And when you know, Mexico, South Africa, is it 2-0? Uh-huh. South Africa is a bad. In fact, you're more than 14 minutes. I'm a drum, I'm a drum. The way they are fighting Ghanaians, we are fellow Africans, but the way I'm fighting, I'm not happy with some of their actions. I tell you to cry me there, Omumrefi. Aye, Omumrefi.
1: 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Ura James Kujo Chuchin Komo and Ochumede. Sasha the Madden, I say, in painful one, showing two more and a moon be about your hopper papa with your quanny Nara or Sunday driving ye earn fat will be a water crady or a cop company. Another or a cop beyond one and chaining no uncle down no home to turn turn another uncle channel run U-10. A war police checkpoint so or Sunday the Madden a day. At that war friend or a hob barbara or fan desi car fame no or papa papa on us as soon to Astre. Now, the man said, maybe, and now, Ura, James Kujo or the Tukwa.
21: Quality, why am I? You're not Banassi. They were buying my up on the wire. Then, how old that bear is, you know, on a sister conversable. You're Jimmy, Takradi, your last stop here, and chain in Quanta. 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And chain in Quanta, you know. In crossing the bridge, you are your pumpula, your samasa, your yabu, your rule, when you now are dropping more and chaining in Quantao. Now, for now, we know where you're coming, you know. Why, now you tell me, why I run about after Beria? After Beria, so your next town, our four book rock, or when I run about or second round at some parallel about the second round about here, book rock, and tabook rock. It's about that down wall, that is also across barrier blue and send it to the center passenger or uncle and chain up and as a master, a new one, a good bureau, a jam. It's your best said that the man as a me, you to run a mother that though. You go to run a mother, why may you tell me, Biala, why am I run about to run about? It's your concern now in there. One more modern and chain up and tell like a salon, you tell or what a dad though. Oh yeah, to pull it down. But what you need, you know, what you tell me for? It was that how are they doing there? For now, you know, when you're pulling out to my passengers in that local station, that was not decided there. When you to cross the barrier, when you also cross the barrier, and to your pulling passengers on the station. Only to your call, just more office. When you're not call, regional police commander office. You're trusting. My wife is said there. Yeah, you tell me about my man. Your class, I'm going to make my uncle smoke in a bassani. You will be a team of your best said that you tell me to another day, one more model and tell you until you tell me one by a man. I said, we are making a jump, assemblyman, a car, be a whole assemblyman. Even assemblyman, I would you go the new question in Nano. When you know, and what I say, one of us, I said, get an answer. Today, you're better demonstration cassette. Ah, the men who go and yet that is what I mean. Who come out for that casa, who pay you follow. The young United Bucket Wabu, the demonstration, Yetia, I was a follow, who couldn't abandon each other. sitting there, a Hobiano, a Bano there, Osano. If you were to pass on Romana, the administration, you better be Chabano. I saw my way.
1: Na ora James Kujo ono nye apoma takrade apoma biyamo branch wane chairman oka se wye no ena adamra koneta fem ya yere no ya shwe yeko bise bisa ampe infa wawo nyemze efanda maze on amona wanyemze 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around won't be no one you want to come on when you U-10 or one from on them and semi be and open you general to go
0: engineering a Volvo South kinds of cars and cassette articulated in your faso it what I've noticed is that on my a big circles we are on the SIU 10.
2: Yeah.
0: Now, we can't about unchanging quanta, I mean, Kai unchanging quanta easily. Simple kind of so.
2: Right, uh-huh.
0: Yes. Mm-hmm. I mean, Kai Biahu, but yes. I'm not certain about which one is which. Okay. But the thing is that, any time SOBR or two quanka cancer, why you 10? No, I'm upset. But unfortunately, I don't know, I don't know, say a year U-10. I say a flu. Okay. Every short distance I said there's a U-10. Every short distance there's a U-10. A bit may cause an accident.
2: Okay.
0: See, I think that's the reason why on my year U-10 tintino. But especially for people who almost have a full throttle in your mano.
2: Yes.
0: Yeah, crossing the road in your mano is a problem. It means you say it's possible to dialogue with the engineers and the contractors and planets, no.
2: Mm.
0: I should say, a bit may be sir. But I'm certain that imagine and some said the Maya no.
2: Meaning say you critique U-10 Bio and Honua answer down for problem Biamba, Fanet.
0: The field say answer down for problem, but the distance is too short there.
1: Yeah, ya kwati ninke ya architectural engineer Ijun Ofori ata nze ene ya kwati ofan da mensemi hu. 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Meda news team ni inara Francoise Abraham Mensa Papo Joe Peters wafatu kumsen ebanak wan. Ena Eric Papa Yao Eje meda we inara ase yene simfo penyin eye Irama Smith. Amia Mede Kasibwe Mede Badano from Nanaya Hante, good technician on duty, DJ Hans. We now a boy in NA if you are Bri. 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I want to want to baba one of my baby to come. 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
1: 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Body a penalty.
0: Kai no dinner.
1: Kai have a take your body to run to happy months of Germany. Body a penalty. Kai have a 1, 2, 3, 4, 5, 6, 7, 8, 9, 10. 1, 2, 3, go. Germany 3, Curacao 1, Kai Havertz. I was going to say, I can't have a Chelsea pen. Ebusia 4. Referee, Pimna Benz, for the Canina, baby. Referee, Pimna Benz. Germany 3, Curacao 1. Kai Havertz. Watch the third goal down at Germany. It was a very beautiful penalty, KK.
0: Kai Havertz today, in there, I don't know, when it comes to penalty, they have got an impeccable record.
1: Yeah.
0: Oh, fantastic. Oh, yeah, the papa. No time say penalty. I remember a match, a ZBG match, again, pretty much for a friendly against oh, yeah, a VRL in the oh, yeah, 2021 UEFA Super Cup now. Okay, me see penalty you all. 51 I didn't there. Kai Havertz bobo penalty.
1: Okay.
0: Obo tumi na wa se. Nunti, he's known for that.
1: Okay.
0: That is his trademark.
1: Okay. All right, it's table. So don't be the camera cano. Referee na pim na ben de for the canina baby. Germany 3, Curacao 1.

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1: Fast 45 minute dance. Rafinha bringing all the flame. Now the list of the G-Mannschaft. The D-Mannschaft of Germany. Of work economy and time. Kurosawa Tsimubako. Different flags but same belief. Felix in Matcha of Borussia Dortmund. This is for Messi. Nicolas Schlotterbeck. Also of Borussia Dortmund.

plays for FC Zurich. 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Nonate Kaneba Kuriyama Curacao. The 3-1 it is after the first 45 minutes. Coach Benjamin Kwanza. Commentary position, commentary duty. Check second half, Nasia Obesanten in Khan. Alright, Inti, I'm not doing this alone. Of course. KK is here. Obetin in Khan. Bansana Obetin KK in Khan. Yanda Buafwase. Yanda Buafwase. Abiola Sports Wear and Equipment. Abiola Sports Wear and Equipment. Abiola Sports Wear and Equipment. Jesse Sapapa Nini na Yako Jinwa Ho. Ghana match near Wednesday. Kuma Bibia. Ever Ghana Jesse. Ghana Jesse. Ghana Jesse. Ghana Jesse. Every moment feels like Abiola. Abiola Ho. Because Ghana Jesse's no Ho. We play for legends. We're directly opposite first Samuel. And one of them who Abiola. Sports Wear Ho. Western Hill Enterprise. That's a Western Hill Enterprise. Ponsa Papa Yeyusu. Ifonosa Nansore Kase Munshada Nyade. Call clarity in your clear. Network in Injunaso. Battery in check. A performer screen, I say. Episode to charge for fro. Episode J-Head for fro. Bumo West Hill Enterprise. For two phone. Soul Agent, for ITEL, Techno, the world is watching. And of course, this time for Africa. Infinite, the phones in your General West Hill Enterprise. Taking us higher, we're going to see my Polo Taxi Station. Where I'm going to put you. Yeah, Bob Benny's, you know. Benny's Beverages, you know. Benny's Beverages, you know.

And when your bread account, for margarine ni fame, for kati ayam ni fame, for cheese ni fame. 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Benny said that supermarket wo kruma nyina obenya Benny's ni biwo. 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

0: All right, into first half na pana wie ye kick you ha washe the first half. I mean kwa je na jinch re containing the first 45 minutes and then they able to me ashe and I said they able to me expect it come the second 45 minutes. Honorable, washe the first 45 minutes. A fair assessment of the game so far.
1: I would say in the first place, no. Germany, it got to a time now may have very disappointed in Germany. A team Wako World Cup on 21 occasions. Now we winning on 4 times. Okay, the last time they won it was in Brazil, 2014. Now this particular oil country with 158,000 and over population. Wumba woke up that
0: our population is as close to that of second D. Takarenka. Yes. That of second D.
1: Exactly. Exactly. You know.
0: And as Opa, once a
1: stadium. Where the constituency?
0: Yes, Opa Stadium Hall. Mm-hmm. Oh, stadium. How much stadium? One times two.
1: Times two.
0: And the Kurasao.
1: The stadium is 72 and over 1,000 times two.
0: Times two.
1: Yes.
0: It's how much stadium? One times two.
1: And the Kurasao.
0: Yes, Kurasao.
1: Kurasao. Hey, Kurasao.
0: It's not like I said. Almost say just second D. Taka den count. It's a card on count. The second D.
1: Second D.
0: Kurasao crew na no.
1: Ah.
0: Population na no.
1: Yay. Wondos. Inti. Nka Germany. Then we there. We have all your good players. Anka at least. Vindu. They have beaten them 3-1 in the first half. But time na. We expect Anka. All the way to what do they do? No. They did not. But someone would say the most important thing is at the end of the day, you know, they've been able to get all them victory for the first half, 3-1. Now, sometimes too, I wouldn't blame them much because these are the underdogs. Sometimes when they come up against a big side, they go all out. And all while there, FA Cup matches, no. Echo England FA Cup will be a UBA, Ebergan FA Cup will be a UBA, lower sides, you know, what are all how, yeah, can say from the power. And sometimes, you know, Oma, the team Nankasa, ni pedigree, no, Otum Oma, psychological boost or Otum so affect all, I mean, mentality. Because you know that this coffee day, way, you know how you prepare. And I realized that they underrated them. 181. But you can imagine, say, Sanka, if or your team be like Morocco, or Brazil, and also there, a top notch team be now, Obishia, Germany. And Germany, it's very difficult to put up such performance.
0: Yeah.
1: Well, this particular player, defending. Oh.
0: Jonathan Tah.
1: Osi Akanma, Bayern Munich. Look at how he was playing. It's as if he plays for a lower side. Almost at the this is a player who has played for Germany for so long and also get a rich experience. Although tomorrow command the show, he was at a point in time was jittering.
0: Yeah.
1: But later than San and all reggae. You should not forget that he has a very good backup over there. That is Antonio Rudiger for Real Madrid. It's, you know, I think so far I would also commend the Kurasao Funo. The way to more match one ma what the 3-1. Sanke first na oh yeah, you manually won the Germany first then. Uncle Neden the first then. Anka by now maybe 6-1 been a water ball blasters. Anka why be in the first half and Sunday of course second half no. But some statistics be one and we are now.
0: Okay. All right, it's one thing I and Kofobe Brian should knew about the Kurasao team that say most of the boys are Dutch, Netherlands, and I say Holland trained. So my boys maybe pray now they are Dutch and the Netherlands trained. And see, you might want to think, say, oh, we're more Curacao, okay? Maybe you're more Borg FCB.
1: Yeah.
0: Maybe you're more Borg, you kind of say, team move, be. Maybe, no. But most of these boys.
1: Who can team move? Who can team move, sir? What did the two team move? Why are you thinking that in the Accra?
0: And say the team, no, sir. Mean to me, fan to Wise one. Mean to me, fan to Azakes one. Ha.
1: Okay.
0: And I'm a ball mono.
1: Experience
0: be a
1: what I say
0: like
1: okay
0: kuno kwabi brim kwaso a big team
1: they be a kan men kan kan no
0: kwabi okay nti see ya kwabi brim okay
1: ni ade no aye eh
0: matias aha matias nti most of the players are Dutch train nti from the Dutch we dey see from the Swiss league and omo film na no more nti they are very competitive but na here na usually say okobo against the country like Kurosawa irrespective of Omani and the players not do on us here a kind woman you still have less knowledge and then less and has a very little information on them. You see, I think say time a German realizes that no uncle for way. Yes, I mean right from the onset, the Germans were playing with that intensity, but then it wasn't that high.
1: Yeah, no, no.
0: But then cross out one better take and no more like hey, there.
1: I'm gonna take a second catch you.
0: Yeah,
1: I said. Let me catch you there. I feel no way.
0: Yes.
1: German phone in here.
0: Yes.
1: My world budget goes.
0: And it is very normal.
1: Fantastic.
0: It is very normal. And see, all of my statistics, you know. Yes. After the first 45 minutes, I'm sure to share some statistics.
1: Oh, fantastic! After the first 45 minutes, you know, Germany, you know, 71% of ball possession, and 29% for Oyel Kurosawa. Then the shot on target, you know, Germany about 5 shots on target, and the 2 for Oyel Kurosawa. When it comes to Oyel shot off target, shots were by 1 far pole, no. Only 4 for Germany and 2 for Kurosawa. No shot blocked. Germany they have been able to block or for a semi shot. Kurosawa they have not been able to block even one shot. Then when it comes to oil corner kicks, you know, Kurosawa win your corner kick beer, but Germany win your oil 6 corner kicks and fouls committed no 12. Germany now commit oil 7 fouls and then Kurosawa also commit 5 fouls and when throw wins, you know, Kurosawa had 3 throw wins and then Germany so had 8 throw wins.
0: Yeah.
1: And then the crossings, you know, Germany had 11 crossings and then only one cross from Kurosawa. And when it comes to goalkeeper saves, you know, Germany 1 save and then Kurosawa goalkeeper 2 saves. Goal kicks 7 for Kurosawa and then 4 goal kicks for Germany. So these are the statistics so far for this particular game. I want first 45 minutes away.
0: Fantastic. All right, in the honorable KK and Yakotin and kind of bringing us the detailed statistics contained in this particular game. I feel now the Wikipedia not too high. Connect 97.1 FM. ED at the Barack Winterbound. Coach Benjamin Kwanta on commentary duties and then honorable KK as the summarizer. Two teams and then Chibium Beba Park and also Nafidi on the second 45 minutes. But then honorable member on say,
1: before I Beba Nema,
0: okay,
1: say people should not forget the. This particular two teams, they all fall in the same group with Ecuador and Ivory Coast.
0: Yes, that's Group E.
1: Yes.
0: Yes, into Ecuador and Ivory Coast, about 11 p.m. I don't see the commentary, by bro.
1: Exactly.
0: Yes, 11 p.m. The commentary,
1: exactly.
0: Bro. Yes,
1: exactly.
0: Into, but let's quickly look at the second half. Two teams, no more. Second half, you know, what are your expectations for the second half? More goals? And I said, four now, but I don't know.
1: Yeah, but I foresee more goals coming.
0: Okay.
1: On the way of, on the side of
0: the Germans.
1: The Germans.
0: Okay.
1: Because whatever happens, you know, they will beat them. Since you know, Kurosawa from the bay there, once we play almost go. But so why the one will be ma Asambaba?
0: Omanom Obeje Gumpa.
1: It and the Germans will also want to still score. Still the confidence is there. They believe in themselves that they are Germans. They are big. It's for the defense, no, they will tighten it. And the midfield, no, so they can beat them. And they only have to compose themselves, organize themselves very well at the up front there. No, why efficient.
0: Okay.
1: They should utilize their chances, no. And if the Kurosawa's, no, should avoid set pieces around 118 box and also the one half for when it comes to oil corner kicks and then oil free kicks now then them go for two balls now with the team by Shershaw. We know them to be of that type that nature when it comes to oil crossings now then, you know, they are very good. Let's look at what is going to happen
0: the second half.
1: Second half.
0: All right, it's second 45 minutes and ever chassis ever cross any akako join coach Benjamin Kwantanovi. Or the offer tossing you know area brush and so say offer the kind of a corner we are not Germany a shame and Emma Kurosawa Ashemu Bako a higher connect 97.1 FM. Two teams in your upper referee ever be trying a banner at the second 45 and number 2 so game way a we penal shannon so said there's another game And then we'll be bringing you that one as well. It's at 8 p.m. Netherlands up against Japan in that particular big clash. Inti referee Shane Abeng, Coach Benjamin Kwantai already. Yanko for the second 45 for the Mfan Bro. Coach Yanko.
2: All right, Ebu Siafun turning in. 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Where you born the one able to have of an attack. Tad bones have a center circle. Where you born is out beautifully. Silla Jamas no. 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Tad the center circle. Where you born have been in Faru. 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Okay. Us born near foul. Referee's born near foul.

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1: Anything.
0: Ah, okay. Someone must play be a funny deal, Monday. £100 million. Netherlands! That be Cody Gakpo. Cody Gakpo. 65 minutes. Netherlands 2, Japan 1. Game number issue, second half. Measure the place, no. Walk out dressing room. Woman on Benny's beverages. 3-1 chocolate and coffee drinks in the B. And our economy. And to heat our that bano. On your better. Benny's 3-1 coffee drink, no. On Enuma. It bring the natural taste of the original cocoa. Or coffee drink. Now I energize. For all the day activities, no. Benny's cream and milk. On us, Enya wu koko bi, oti bi, Tom Brown bi. 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
1: My brother, I'm telling you.
0: Ah.
1: I will say gumpa.
0: Eh.
1: My bo Benny's beverages in the coffee nibi ma.
0: Eh, what difference?
1: I'm telling you, man, who coffee.
0: Aha.
1: But eh, you do.
0: Okay.
1: That's a.
0: Yes.
1: Obey ya mobia, all shep matches nibi.
0: Because. How much? How much?
1: Yes.
0: Okay.
1: Before, after first match, na my kakra.
0: Okay.
1: I'm a cop well hot and at least me there.
0: Difference of Yabu. Alright. Dominate. My entry and where? Yeba. Oya hydration breaking tea. Yeba. 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

0: Jaco Nayapa. 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Anthony Jeffrey. Preacher man. Osibo Oliva draw. Hey. Preacher Hashem come. Hey, but I should call the voice squad now. Oye heavy. Oye heavy. Frank Casey. 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Wilfred Singo, Emmanuel Agbadu, and then Ghislaine Conan, Wanya Badside, Cody Gakpo for Netherlands, Brant Yanache, Wabo Shodabi, Suzy K. Save, Bonnie Corner Cake, Memphis Depay Abba Game Numu, Jose.
1: Suzy
0: we are in Black Stars and
1: Kebebua.
0: Oh yes, Kebebua.
1: Very
0: nice.
1: Obi make you move this.
0: Oba Premier League in Moana.
1: Oh.
0: Come in, Premier League teams in HC.
1: I be chasing. And Italy, so I'm a top teams in the league.
0: Now Italy top team, man.
1: And I'm going to Italy put the top team there. No better than the Horse City crowd.
0: Italy, yeah. Dabi, Suzuki Achibono. Three changes by Netherlands. Malen Efima Depay Abba. Koopmane Sebe Isamaville Efim. Timba Onunso Ababe Rendes Tijani. Damasuna Aito Onuefi Game Numu. Madazen Maida Onuaba. For Japan, 73 minutes. Brantene Piambo Nassan. Wadi Akwa Koyshe. Tani Gucci. 129 Juma. Japan. Brantene Baden. Rubo Nassan. Ninsaka Doan. Doan the one in room one and the last one of him. The pass Natum. Asama Bo Chance Dabi. Wapim Natu baby. Bonnie a corner cake. Wabana Wadi Etia. Netherlands. Van de Ven. Onoko blocky bono. Oye damedia. Nanka Netherlands will concede end-to-end action on Connect 97.1 FM. Japan will be a double substitution. Where you do an FE game numu? Damasuna. Brant Yoshe Jesse number 16 Watanabe alongside Kubo Woko Tomiyasu Aba me confirm na media mo but what we know for now you there Tomiyasu Aba game no mu Bonnie corner kick. I talk a long one. Bonin say Japan over the bar. Ogawa ba. Onunobe Ikubo. Onyini film. Damasona. Sugawara. Onoswa ba. 15 more minutes for them to turn things around. So still, Gambia on ND goalless so far in the World Cup. Gentiado. Brant Yanadi Atum, Rihanna Ravenbech, Memphis Depay, Depay the Bono to Cody Gakpo. Walobe Bono, Depay Afa, Chance Dabi, Suzuki Abeche, Bono Diama Japan, Memphis Depay, all things be Nico, Nankonu Subotumu Abama the Black Stars of Ghana. But unfortunately, Jitum Kobema Netherlands, Mbwane de Dupi wa Boahen. Oh, say Dupi ye project ni adati.
1: Bi obi ti na ya Boa yan. 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
0: Wan Boa.
1: Ye ni serious ma de Boahen.
0: Sa. Okay, say Dupi Black Stars ya ye ye se nye bad. Kotokone ya de ni ene fine. But Black Stars de e ni o.
1: Black Stars de enka kotokone yo.
0: Eh.
1: Apo have consistency wa mo bi we say we know.
0: Sunday new one mo sika sem ni ade ne dey back correct. Mm. But hotel on better e good. Be a
1: intin come na bo.
0: Oh, the pain go do to one at least.
1: Last time so we dey see come say last time so mo take come no mo pe baby e train. One now ni ya.
0: Yeah, come me chain.
1: Country we have had 70 million for World Cup.
0: Hey, I'm not Ghana. You two have to qualify to World Cup. We put the Malapoyo in.
1: I know the. We'll be anti.
0: We have 10 slots in the BIA book. The BIA book. The BIA lens is here. We see a full World Cup. The BIA Ghana book. 10 teams. Ah, my sister, if you follow your body, baby, from Africa, you're going to be 15 slots a day. Ah, this is a kevet money na lo kuko bi de. Aha.
1: No, sir.
2: Ambara.
1: Big teams. Sir, kevet you come. Sir, big teams.
0: Ha. Oh yeah, sir.

0: Alrighty, to the man or te. KK, I didn't know why I know only I hear you 2-1 today.
1: I'm catch on the down, see. My catch on the down. Goal, they put my 1. No, I 3-1.
0: Ah.
1: On your day, Japan for the Bishop Bill.
0: It's about on your draw.
1: Japan for 1 goal, I'll be in winning.
0: Okay.
1: Sebo Watcher, 50 dollars start to work up. Remember, ABR, Mama can be annoyed.
0: KK, what predictions in the way? Oh, you
1: won. The first match, you know, the same thing.
0: Yes.
1: I said it.
0: Yes.
1: Yeah, being avalanche of goals, even though I was not too specific. It, okay. You know, I won't see him.
0: Yes.
1: But Francis,
0: uh-huh.
1: Connect on as you be at the GG name you. I'm telling you, they tell that domina.
0: Yes.
1: But this year, I'm not telling you, increase.
0: Okay.
1: Uh-huh. Now, I work for all couples. You know?
0: Uh-huh.
1: Since I'm going to talk, since I'm casing, you should be before.
0: Yes.
1: And I am Mr. Solomon. As a region.
0: Okay.
1: Mr. Solomon as a region.
0: Solomon Etana.
1: Hey, versus.
0: Oh.
1: Or Ghana Bauxite Company Limited.
0: Hey.
1: One no one can find it to Munchu.
0: One monitor.
1: Usually. Mrs. Benedicta as a region.
0: One monitor.
1: And also Ghana Port and Harbors Authority.
0: Hey.
1: As a Ghana Bauxite.
0: One few bears show.
1: Them not identity. What was in Pim?
0: No one monitor.
1: One man from West Hall.
0: Okay, what side, you know, big men will hold.
1: I want to mention them. I'm half a Western at my side.
0: Yes.
1: And I want to make a miss washing. Where the name?
0: Washing Pim. John Awal. This is washing Pim. Do I allow?
1: Marriage is honorable.
0: Okay.
1: With a bed undefiled.
0: Hey.
1: Them not in it.
0: Hey, KK. Somebody can see the view.
1: It's scriptural.
0: Ah.
1: Oh, today.
0: Our tronum.
1: Our tronum there. I worry a lady.
0: Okay.
1: Pim get a hundi via if you know.
0: Okay.
1: But a chrono. And when team gets a horse with tea, then.
0: All right.
1: Aha.
0: Okay. You cheer on.
1: Driver lets us so tea.
0: You cheer on.
1: Okay. Station.
0: Okay.
1: Also, feel
0: drivers send the anyone here, Jumo. I'm a chum, I see the year, but drivers now away, Juma, no, my name.
1: Miss Luna, Chem, Miss Luna, I'm
0: aye. Okay. Cheer on, you know. One of our money to Nina, you tell on.
1: A man for West for what he
0: a man for West for no one honorable waha, one assemblyman waha, or church and simu. One don't see no waha. World Cup, no other ones when you be with tea.
1: Exactly.
0: One of the matches, so they could put more.
1: Fantastic.
0: Live commentary. Yes. Yeah, and I ended the Mujumano.
1: Name
0: Fanko. Okay. All right, so honorable Jimano Kwesi Kumsin and our tenenka. One on no do one any mono. He has them at heart and will lead by example. Body Kita Japan, Kofue on Waya Wada na Samaba, Netanake, Mewana Webe Jinawa, will be introducing into the game. Waba Obeyi Gravenbech and on yinifi came in him a long one all of Pieniwa Nesta Pierre Cote d'Ivoire versus Ecuador, one of the African countries, and Kofose World Cup, Yen Shawan Pa, Oyela Cote d'Ivoire, yellow card. And I didn't see it. Maybe.
2: Oh no. This is bad.
0: Oh, it's a DPCC idea. Deeper yellow, Madame Yellow, it day. Ah, now what's the UEFA president? And so I could pass a comment to be there. World Cup, you know, 48 teams, you know, how many matches in the baby are boring, but both countries be wounding. And the Ebusia for many only can say. Countries in our know, combined with a joint statement about once we be Yijibi, I'm a UEFA president. Oya Curacao, Ghana, Cape Verde, Yes, the voice at the back. What blow?
3: Obia cannot say any video of
0: him.
2: The boys at the back. You're
0: going for it. What statement about Moena Birmingham suffering? Ne statement na Mankin can a moan able to have for. I mean, as a gun and coming a yahoo, ma. You know, I am place you a deny with binum visa. Yali, you saw. Eighty-5 minutes. Mokoye suffering the statement number. Meba. Nama kanuma samida chro. Because. Odin sempi. Enodia ba. Okay.
1: Netherlands, you know, no, yeah, come pa, anka. One last 5 matches, sir. What boy brought to the World Cup, you know, I said. People be among them.
0: Netherlands.
1: Yes, last 5 okay. matches, no.
0: Our World Cup.
1: Before the World Cup.
0: Okay.
1: They lost. They have lost 3. At us, they lost 3 and won 2. We missed 3. We missed 2. But the Japan, no. Yeah, I'm the one last 5 matches, you know. Win winning number 4. They will lose 1.
0: Okay.
1: So you last 5 matches, you know, not against Netherlands per se. But and then extra teams are what share Netherlands in their previous oil matches now. Uzbekistan. Uzbekistan. Ewan.
0: Yes.
1: Then Algeria. And Ecuador nominati.
0: Okay.
1: Then they later won against Oil Norway and then Lithuania. You see, on the World Cup, we share Japan now. One performance, you know, happened and as we improved the crowd. I think this is a good rehearsal for them.
0: All right.
1: Ahead of them, two subsequent matches, or other one.
0: Other one, any more. All right. Kanto now.
3: What is this? Is just last 2 days, and you know, referee. African best referee.
0: Yes.
3: FIFA.
0: Somalian, you know.
3: America 49. Went to Young Cup, you know, World Cup. And now, UEFA 4, every world then said, I'm a super cup, I'm the body this year. I'm a referee. It is the whole of Africa, other part of the world, you know, UEFA president said, why are they
0: first? Suffering.
3: Fast forward.
0: That's not any problem.
3: Countries now, as soon as
0: countries now, world. What's what I call Kasimbi? The Nasam no
3: countries in South Africa,
0: yes,
3: Algeria,
0: yes,
3: Cape Verde,
0: yes,
3: DR Congo. Not in Africa, in a room,
0: Ghana can be a
3: yes, Morocco. We know,
0: yes,
3: surprising. And I'm the joint statement. I'm gonna say, we respectfully but firmly reject these comments for our countries. There is no such thing as unimportant World Cup match.
0: But my name is a suffering body, no.
3: The boys at the back.
0: This is what it means. Brantio Shejesi number 19 for Japan. Ogawa. Koki Ogawa. 28 years of age. Hana watu atunadiyama Japan. 2-2. And it is game on. Huge heartbreak for Netherlands. Japan, they are back into the game. Honorable Japan is back into the game.
1: No wonder. Mm-hmm. Previously, Emude Mekede, they have met on three occasions.
0: Yes.
1: And then one has ended in a draw. Mm-hmm. And two has gone in favor of Netherlands. The Netherlands, no, were upper hand. We win the two. And Netherlands, so what about one about draw one? Mm-hmm. Sorry, Japan, when you draw one win. And see, that particular game is on ND 2-2. Mm-hmm. And then you see, if we equalize my wide and why 2-2, mm-hmm. Japan for no. Even though I said, sir, we are not going to get a goal, but I think it is Netherlands for now.
0: Okay.
1: They could have avoided this particular goal.
0: Yes.
1: Yeah, I will leave it to friend
0: Cantona.
1: Cantona, man.
0: All right. Cantona, Japan back into the game.
3: Francis Mikase, after first half, no. Born and nani nina koye adjunimas. Mubia who say, I can't just 45 minutes. Uye o niyoma ya, ubiti mienye points from the game. Sena Japan, your best starting game, one and no suro, Netherlands kwa. We timi nina bo first half of ye. So you just have to keep going. Iti, na koye moment. Eba, ubiya de ba. But to see a Netherlands have unmissed chances, be 2-3. Kwa di gag pokra se, be 2 and sana ufiu. Iti, omu moment ne ba, you know, oman teki. And before say Netherlands share second goal maker say moment na na be base see see dey be bia say take it or leave it. It say Japan ya na dey na say o take ya Japan ya chance ni be ma I will not be surprised say omo be take am na abemu. All
0: right, inti the man ate. Referee signal 6 minutes of additional time. Benny say I can want say me Kofili Bisa, na yebenya na wae, na yebedede. Audi teye, anaje choice smart yebenya. My brother supermarket, Takradi yebenya. First Samuel Enterprise yebenya. Komoye supermarket yefia. Nana Champo Enterprise. Ifye kuma Fitting Junction. 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Anu Waseko Junction in Traban. Mami's my Enterprise. On one tank of a park, Nyamino Shrine Enterprise, Jerusalem Town. Hey, I'm punching just now, so I'm not can ride again, really, if you know, but.
3: What the car can, or better, I know what the car can before, so what can
0: I draw?
3: What try draw when you say, what can I take?
0: It was our hand, I'm not. The Vasona Haji Haji Enterprise Wakan Sarato Uncle Jose Yes Enterprise Secondy Market and all supermarkets in Secondy Takradi Western Region Benny's Beverages 3-in-1 Chocolate and Coffee Drinks Just Add Water Hot or Cold Fresh 020-5890-057 0244-121-172 Nowadays, any penny from Casa Yabo 3 minutes out of the 6.

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O Japan Fuana Fame. Long one to Denzel Dumfries. 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Okobehu. 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Suzuki Achibono.

0: Honorable.
1: The investors are disappointed.
0: Uh-huh.
1: No, I mean the investors are disappointed.
0: Oh.
1: Mm-hmm. Because from the way things were going, messages be a million. Now, people thought that it would go in favor of the Netherlands. Okay. But even though only we had 2 minutes today, it's too, small for something to happen. How are two sides in one bone? This is another thing there. Another team be, any of them be go.
0: Okay.
1: But the Japanese, you know, they should be very careful this time around. Them time it would, you know. And there, aim now war in control this year. Okay. If they are not careful, they will punish them. They should know that their destiny is in their own hands. And this is a World Cup. Yeah, for now. This is a World Cup match. All
0: right.
1: So why discipline?
2: Rihanna Gravenbech will provide it 2 assists in this game. No a record. Or the first ever Liverpool player. Wabo Brace of assists in a World Cup match. And the first Dutch international to do so since Denzel Dumfries in 2022. Gentiado, Weibo Nefio, Netherlands, Dierum, Wacross, Wana Opienio, Van der Ven Befana, Wafa, Brantianama pass, Netherlands are still pushing. Wapima Brantiana to foam. Wabeden, Aito.
1: Bono go for Benna, go for what can easy there, Ghana, Kajika, Panabena.
0: Japan put into me somewhere.
1: Wabeden.
0: Japan. Yeah, yeah, yeah. Uh-huh. Yeah, yeah, yeah. Yeah, yeah, yeah. Yeah, yeah, yeah. Yeah, yeah, yeah. Yeah, yeah, yeah. Yeah,
3: yeah, yeah. Yeah, yeah,
0: yeah. Yeah, yeah, yeah. Yeah, yeah, yeah. Yeah, yeah, yeah. Yeah, yeah,
3: yeah. Yeah, yeah, yeah. Yeah, yeah, yeah. Yeah, yeah, yeah. Yeah, yeah, yeah. Yeah, yeah, yeah. Yeah, yeah, yeah.
0: I wonder if this is when I buy a canasa ma.
3: Oh, but
0: a senior player. Yeah.
3: I mean, cause we're a junior player.
0: How about La Liga?
3: There be never in America. The old boy baby, I didn't know. Some of me blasters na mission. Me ko show view the dabe.
0: Inti the mission. Oh, you don't know.
3: Debbie, Debbie, blasters na mission. Obi tifiness when on multi team crane so banana so be boni ya. Mini problem. Maybe all body on answer. But the person me cherry say. We show consistibo. Now we show a rising star. Fairly say fatal.
0: Is that how cool?
3: Aye. Any. Ali di say dumuna. Nti wu se kinata ni akwabu amu yisi lo shen.
0: Caleb Renji.
3: Caleb a fine player.
0: Nti on de onka.
3: Top talent.
0: Okay.
3: Oma wo team ni macha ye. Ase.
0: Leo ni ye no.
3: Kamadi Suleiman. Kamadi.
0: Wa ye potential from day one out till now. Wa ye potential.
3: Wa ye se Rafael yao.
0: Ebe ye.
3: Enye ye.
0: But so far World Cup no. Teams na, countries na ashe ni nina. Wo mu hona na gana ye wotu mi ashe no.
3: I'm on my boy there.
0: Yes, so far.
3: You bet me Chris our board Robbie.
0: Ah! Hate is Abu.
3: Hey, Francis, are they who Ghana team in a different Diana? Yes, you mean. Ah, football and I beat them. Yeah, I can't see your issue now.
0: Okay.
3: Ghana, Osha, different. Why do you mean you watching? They be a Ghana born, Besha.
0: And it's Scotland, but to Washa.
3: Hey, they be what you mean, go. Now, you do you mean? Hate. Tai chomo.
0: Eh eh.
3: You beat me up playing a draw bi.
0: Curaçao.
3: Draw.
0: Okay.
3: Tournament me me nyahu team aye aye.
0: Na kata e.
3: Eh, ombe sey.
0: Kata mo nya di o.
3: Ombe sey. Ombe. Francis Ghana o.
0: Honorable.
3: Odie busa listeners no.
0: Odie.
3: I will be a team.
0: Honorable so far countries are we ho na Ghana e wetumi ashe ne unde na match do anya match.
1: Francis.
0: Eh eh.
1: I didn't.
0: Ah. Curaçao
1: as well.
0: An honorable black has said to Curaçao. Demolition 7-1. Young man, I know you're 5. Curaçao.
1: Francois.
0: Ebe. Ah, honorable.
1: Black has been in Ericano.
0: Ebe. Caleb, you're in China, Jordan, are you?
1: We have free. Ebi ana odwaju na kotu a Steve Napier na Jomensen.
0: Dabi.
1: Na said the area.
0: Fatawi is a hakumu ya. Okay.
1: To be sincere and honest,
0: Australia,
1: I think they will do something better than before or previously.
0: Otherwise, because
1: I have trust in the coach.
0: Okay. Carlos Queiroz.
1: Yes. He being that experienced, no. I think he knows
0: coach,
1: what is at stake. And then, definitely, some value be, but add value be to the team. And he shouldn't get a bad players the moon. Okay. If the players, no, because will be disciplined, and be obey United. Na Jordan, yeah. Jordan.
0: Well, Jordan,
1: and yet them selfish and them in Chahun, Abrabona. I think something better can happen. Because if you have player like Oye Semenyo, na Semenyo no, Oye that type na, yen for born in Fonko, Mufamo, Namusman Dash, Moncona for born in San Foma, Munese, Jordan, Oji Bonus, or Besson Echano, and I know on Yamboa Timino. But Francis, I say make a follow the path.
0: Will you follow, Papa?
1: Now, for the fifth Jordan, Echi, what I'm young boy ever born. Say Jordan, what the born moa. Many of them adding down the will chow that weapon to plan a day chow then te. Bono at Otemawa, send for born for man in term.
0: Okay.
1: Don't push you born in phone call.
3: Jordan, the football on the record, oh my, I said, born I am born, only your channel, Cassie, only your piano reform. It's what kind of will be protecting the record?
1: When they say
3: in channel, no. Or Giano put it in here, I want to show
1: up. I know crime on Francis. Say in channel, what training points and or results in something better?
0: Nkoye.
1: But one of the free kicks.
0: It's honorable.
1: One of the best.
0: Can't you say what when the opera was in a wound in a bed denomina?
1: Obe, oh, Mayenche.
0: Kata.
1: Mayenche.
3: Ghana, Enna, Angola, Beshe Ghana. I Baba Yarano.
0: Gani aso na wakwasha mali wa Obama kwe hibia.
3: Okay.
1: Uwe yafu koro mwasa.
0: Comoros.
3: Inti mbashe England.
0: Huh? Oh, Comoros. 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
1: Oh.
0: Yashe mwune hibi.
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0: South Africa yebeshe wa.
1: Esi.
0: Switzerland po yebeshe wa nyadi. Okay, okay. Ah, Switzerland. And then Pohano no wa bo so far. Germany don't obey a denomin. Morocco bad.
1: The USA.
0: Brazil bad. US will be very difficult.
1: US and Goya so and Goya.
0: Pochettino build the team. And Paraguay put in Buburu, Paraguay. Paraguay one jabe two put on Ivory Coast one boy
1: there yet to play.
0: Yes, Paraguay then one Janon Jabe two.
1: The German and Bonnie Dino.
0: Yen 2-1. Yes, one man bo.
1: No, what's your card you work?
0: Me ha menu honorable. Me too man bo be 8 countries our bo so far.
3: Ah, Ghana be show.
0: Ghana be show one.
3: Yeah, yeah, Ghana.
0: Ah, massa.
3: Hey,
0: mama boy.
1: Into wait, what Mark?
3: Grande Thomas Asante.
1: Remember for your journey there.
0: Australia take if I can be show. Ah, World Cup the NKG.
1: Uh-huh.
0: But Australia take if I can list and once yet one be show one.
1: Australia.
0: Eh be.
1: Yeah, take
0: it. Oh, na say take it team other Gulen. 0332094964. Asam Kesena Wepo studio ha. I monitor commentary for all the matches. Countries here wabo so far wa World Cup. Woman hen and a Black Stars both to my ashan one. Ye for bad 3 calls. Ye be a catch ye now home. Ye baba 11 PM. Ye the Cote d'Ivoire Ecuador. And Hong Kong. Yeah, they are bad. Nah, yeah, they are bad. But then, it was your honorable essay.
1: I'm gonna why mistake with you.
0: Ah, oh, okay.
1: Okay,
0: now nah, enjoy a draw. Nah, Tunisia, Sweden, so Bobo now matching. Yes,
3: it's a team. Do I bet me? I hear it in a boy, Tunisia. Honestly, I feel over. Obo, you can't almost say be a year. I'm only bet me across the boy, pimp, mumka.
0: The katana, the name.
3: Hey, I say no, who share Ghana with me?
0: Oh, but katadi.
3: Nasi ya mo Austria game na nka be kan Austria kan ho senke be show.
0: Awu de mama shadow wa hadi se. Sini awu de na be afra fi. Hello. Hello. Okay. Just 3 calls pe. Whether na yes I'm stalling tea. Lines no about drop but I would try. Now room just 3 calls pe 0332094964 0332094975. Countries now are both so far. Woman are hen and I will feed a Ghana. You able to mash on, but you didn't be afraid. Fee,
4: that's he say, man.
0: Can you, Jayanko?
4: Hey.
0: Canada, Switzerland, Canada, Switzerland, Canada, Canada, Canada, Canada, Canada, Canada, Canada, Canada, Canada, Canada, Canada, Canada, Canada, Canada, Canada, Canada, Canada, Canada, Canada, Canada, Canada, Canada, Canada, Canada, Canada, Canada, Canada, Canada, Canada, Canada, Canada, Canada, Canada, Canada, Canada, Canada, Canada, Canada, Canada, Canada, Canada, Canada, Canada, Canada, Canada, Canada, Canada, Canada, Canada, Canada, Canada, Canada, Canada, Canada, Canada, Canada, Canada, Canada, Canada, Canada, Canada, Canada, Canada, Canada, Canada, Canada, Canada, Canada, Canada, Canada, Canada, Canada, Canada, Canada, Canada, Canada, Canada, Canada, Canada, Canada, Canada, Canada, Canada, Canada, Canada, Canada, Canada, Canada, Canada, Canada Ghana beji. But countries are wabo so far yi di. Ah, Curaçao. 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
3: Oh, na hade na makan se, wina still pesa me kadi ya open. Ghana team no unti unhu e dey na unhu Ghana team no ma unhu say e bet me as Switzerland.
0: Oh, you're a good players.
3: Omoni players be.
0: Caleb Urenchi. 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Enes Niama.
3: Okay.
0: Thomas Partey.
3: Onya men kam.
0: Eli Shousu. Kwesi Sibo. I'm sure we were. We two minutes now, though. Okay. Honestly, in two minutes, Wamba lines are not do. Whether ninti Ghana so, children soon and pity. 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Yes, ye beddy. 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A bepeda, na ye to be a din common. Until given it and day, 2-2 draw. Japan, Netherlands. Ye baba, 11 p.m. Or ye at 1 African country, La Côte d'Ivoire coming up against Ecuador. Obe interesting game. 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The man so ena Yimano Kwesi Kumsin ono o summarize de mahen together with Cantona. 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Ya kuro bibia.

0: shaking out that her heart's gonna hold. I connect 97.1 FM. Yasan so ababim. As usual, Edin kana catch on there. Yemo on the best of coverage for the 2026 FIFA World Cup. On Cheribia, ena ya the Netherlands ena Japan game no. Ya the by OND 2-2. Yasan so atina from BM. Oya La Côte d'Ivoire and Ecuador. And Cantona still. Obum ewa hadaman so ena Anthony Shrefree onon so no waba be poemu ewa ha yegudo yedidi nkomo another prediction Anthony Shrefree so de baba nti wale monitor na wahenam or the ababaren Cantona follow Ivorian team no individual players no wa monitor on closely especially from their club side also wa play bi oho wa friend Diomande na wa value £100 million you ready hey Africa player £100 million. I don't know if the talent, no, you small talent too. Yen din komo ka krebi about the Ivorian team. Na yen share one strength, no. Ye we are na ye the live commentary, no. Ye the abba number. Edo message in the befado no. Or ye 0595979665. Memfre, just send the message. Antona, akwa babi.
1: Francis Mejo so
0: BBI Boko.
1: Boko.
0: Okay. Ivorian team no. Unkofak a lot of things about them. People are even saying that African countries not be performing so well at this World Cup. No. They are part of it. They are about to play their first game and it's against another stubborn or strong opponent in Ecuador. The actual Ivorian team, what makes them special? Why is it a lot of people are talking about them?
1: Francis Yentia a TFO in review. Netherlands game no. Make I say me tipping Netherlands tournament or bayade because of how I'm compact on midfield. Push Africa ha Ivorian midfield way. Am I consistent? Kessine seko for fan idea no. Omo ne ye base na kasanti. They are the best support to be a man I'm person both four midfielders are. They are the best support to be out. They are good to go. If it's an engine, I'm going to say, I'm going to say, and that's what we'll be seeing. Qualifies me a boy, and so on performance,
0: yes,
1: Africa.
0: Yes. They were very solid.
1: Very, very solid. Many of your crowds are going to see go squared with 500.
0: Yes. They very had one of the best defense.
1: Sir. Yes. Team, sir, no, first, no, Africa, in your team, be say, yeah, or World Cup now. We're going to say, local player, B. Na wakono wakweshe light yeah. Na ya kunya issues but this time around baby ya akasifoni dia gwenye wana Ivorian players yinzu wo inti omu ba tournament say normal sa omu players in individual omu former we have every right say ya be expected big from them okay. And then Ivory Coast say leti Africa down ya be ya mwama pa na as I'm serious about kusile ya bua eboma Ecuador.
0: Player or friend, yeah,
1: boy, our starting point is what it
0: is. And the guy needs to Ecuador. Hey, you're going to be a good one. Okay,
1: if you Bolivia, it's your manager.
0: Hey, you're going to be Bolivia. So, and if I am to push you to give us a prediction, yes, Amaya Wada Ivory Coast is winning. Is it going to be 2-1? 1-0, 3-1, 3-2, something like that.
1: In as much as me pe say Ivory Coast Erin, you know. And yeah, easy game cra. Opponents we are sano. What the name map top European teams in the bikra. Nas top national teams in the bikra or be man a tough time. In the coaches, you know, start on best at be go into the game, no, and a veteran. Lineups in there, but Ivory Coast, the enemy who surprises Kakra, man who am at Diallo, shocking Kakra.
0: Yeah.
1: Pepe now starting instead. Him one Kakra, but senior team, we are no, they are coming to start the game. And first game, near Shane Squash, I said football in the first half, and you know, and you know, football, one start here, and Chelsea be our own yard, and I said, Untimina BB. Second half, now, the whole game, the meaning I buy. If you meet in your CNN, but I was expecting to say, Obe started those legs. Only do my training with him, the Ecos war. All
0: right.
1: I'll predict a slight win for Cote d'Ivoire. One goal margin.
0: Okay. But I mean, Ecuador team is solid, though. Because if you look
1: very
0: at this
1: solid.
0: Piro, sorry, Piero Hinkapi, yes, Obo for Arsenal, yes, and then there is William Pacho for Paris Saint-Germain, yes, yes, Eba, yes, midfield, where there is Moises Caicedo, yes, at the point he was being regarded as the best holding midfielder.
1: Joel Odonezkra, a okay, very solid player,
0: of course, for club
1: Liverpool, ne Arsenal pushes on Benyana this summer.
0: And then I think Ecuador should be the team of Ebo teams to watch. I think Ecuador should be part of it. They seem to have a very solid squad, especially the defense and then the midfield. You know, it looks very solid.
1: That is on paper. The Ebeche and Ebeche.
0: The Ebeche, no.
1: And Ebeche.
0: Okay.
1: Because there are teams in Somura tournament team. Yeah, on paper say, oh man, no chance be, but almost that year, we say teamwork be a hawk, a crack. I said, almost spirit in so a strong, or my players near dedicated, but a bit more, but say, Caicedo, Moya, I can see any idea, I'm missing, maybe Cronoma be feeling some of your big boys. In tea, that year, you be, but I trust the Ivorians.
0: All right, so that is it. Midfield battle is going to be interesting. Moises Caicedo and then Alan Franco come together with my branch of friend Pedro Vitti and then Menda Alan. And I will combine in the midfield, and then they will be coming up against Yan Diomande, 19-year-old Wesley Fofana, on the Biobo for the national team and the dedication here on a different level. Then there is Frank Casey alongside Bazumana Toure, who plays for Hoffenheim. So it is going to be a great battle in the middle, and then we will see Obi Obotumna winning that battle. No, so that is it. Canton and Awatin Inca just gone by. Yebeko, ne akwa kwa for live commentary no. Yeah, they are.

0: Right here, me busia funyina kwa ba. Jumani ya den, bati ya baye. Problem biani wo. Meeting the Francis Yima. Your commentator for tonight. Big game by our standards. Lincoln Financial Field. Philadelphia. E on a game no kodo. Ivory Coast versus Ecuador. Yemfa line up no muna yemfa ma on. 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Jean Diomande. 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Charles Dabi. Frank Casey. NFA. Abranti awa freno Bazumana Ture. Enyimwane ya Nicolas Pepe. Ena Elie Wahi. Anonso ojine mna odema Ivory Coast. Ono lead the attack no. For MSFI ni Ivory Coast team no. Evromwa. Ecuador. Wawa Galinez. William Pacho. 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Abrancho Fane Franco. Piero Hincampi. Vite. Moises Caicedo. 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Ena Valencia. Ena Fei. Plata. One of our starting game now that may Ecuador. Ivory Coast has thrown the orange. A senior orange or senior orange. Ecuador. Thrown the blue black kakrebi. And sana. Wash down near fufu. 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Frankesi Ekocha. 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
1: Ena Valencia no, Ecuador for no one to uniform. He's like a legend and he's all that they have. 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I don't know you wanna ask Samuajan. 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I think last World Cup, no one shared the opening goal. 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
0: Ena Valencia. 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
1: Triples na wadai wintilu. 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
0: Branton de Bona san. 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FIFA ranking. 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

0: 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Number ni 059 59 79 665. Fa o message ne bra Ivory Coast. Wo bona wadi etia Ecuador. 6 minutes goalless. Elia Germany Bokura Sao 7-1.
1: To be a trainee na Kobobo Lucy 7-1 professional player. Hey. Hey.
0: Okay.
1: Hey.
0: Brighton the Bona Tum Dabi.
1: On your Monday on your badu. Pass or mine.
0: Gian Diomande. Abusiade. What's we are singing our team singing will be up at Diomande.
1: Nobody is saying.
0: Hey!
1: 19 years old, you know. Buy and so much £100 million.
2: Any Liverpool, you know, they are ready. But Leipzig.
1: And then the ball no one is saying a goals no Japan as assist.
2: Debbie Debbie or shorty players.
1: Where Jay-Z are now?
2: Jay-Z. Oh, enjoy game.
0: Jay-Z Akopo Emo Stadium where we see for. Na Jay-Z Lusha. Our day, a man and I can enter commentary. Eh, then
1: Hey.
0: Anthony Shrefry. Gian Diomande for Ivory Coast. A brand no.
1: Hey, we back him.
0: Gian Diomande the bona check. Watch in the bag by bona trash. In Campia Tobona, my Quedo Nanso, I had the Aguela Dwe Wapim, another throw for Ecuador. Abrantiana Toyanche, connect 97.1 FM, Ecuador on the break, Bona the center circle. Way if you're Abrantiana name, went to Manco, Ecuador back in possession. Yenche, Mabrantiana Botum Daya Plata, Plata the Bona Tumofin Fidia Kakoma Vite, Vite the Bona San. William Pacho, Pacho control, Rebona Tumdiama, Minda, Minda the Bona Baden, Honor the Bona San, Wentuma for Bona Anko, Odones, we control, Diama Franco, Franco Diama Plata, what the Bona Tumdabi, Obien Tumanko, Wababekita Ivory Coast, watch your Bona on there, they possess it with so much confidence, an African team is

0: And being careful too means that there are certain tackles I walk on. Problem, Beba.
1: Oh. Very unfortunate.
0: Very, very unfortunate!
2: He's been beyond so African players. Yeah, and he need less. Kaisedo is open choking. You boy, Kaisedo be bad bunny. The name is something that they are guided more. What control such a pool?
0: Yeah.
2: By the bunny, I'm born now. Sister is one a tree.
0: It's a good game. We will lose our about how I dream. Because Germany will definitely beat you. Kurasawa will be the ripping boys of the group. So, well, the third best place teams in it. I'm not sure how things will go, but
2: with Minya 1.3, how could yeah?
0: Then it will be who will score more against Curaçao. Hey, Ashe. Branton and the ball now, too. By now, Curaçao for not to say Ivory Coast will be. It'll be hard to be shown. Yes, sir. Ah, oh no. Guela Dresu Ekocha. China Valencia. And this, under normal circumstances, should be a yellow card.
2: Referee, maybe on who is why too harsh. Could you go into any normal room? Because we see a yellow card. The difference between team management and a Senegal here is discipline. Senegal boys in a very, very
0: discipline. Okay, well, I'm doing so. I
2: we are very needy. So, be not lie. So, born in Poco. No, good.
0: Yen Che Cote d'Ivoire for the yellow and the Jana Waji. 1 yellow cat and a dozen and 1 corner Sawenya. Ever gave me Mumesho. Yahia Fofana. Out on the wall. 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Born and a porno do.

0: na Valencia no bono pimine tumanko. 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We won if you Brantiana Clan Alliance, Ecuador, one of Afa, and a Valencia. Use experience when you more basa. Okay, a dancing go. 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And I join a boy. That's a friend of Yaboa Zamora. 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Anthony Shefriye. Our system numu. Hey. Branch Kennedy had to make money at 10. Baye baye. Aumachi oye Tunisia. And our bono wadi etia Sweden. Yeah, the live commentary, baba. Hey. Ah. That's on a 4 p.m. Spain na Cape Verde. We'll be here at 7 p.m. Egypt na Belgium. 11 p.m. Saudi Arabia, Uruguay.
1: After we know.
0: Tunisia bebo. 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Egypt abo. Okay, sure. Four games. Yeah, the four no kwa kanwa. No, chela wa ae six. Okay. No, be seven. Yeah. So far, three abo. 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No, be ka

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Algeria against Argentina, not at 10 now. So. Yenche, Algeria game night against Argentina, so 1 a.m. Now you're at 10. 9 automatic, and then DR Congo Cobo playoffs, and then you're at 10. That is how it is. Interesting.

0: Bonnie Kita Equator. 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Equator. And Valencia in Tumanko. 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Yeshema referee the motodo. 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Goalkeeper Calentes. Welcome up the line Abeche. Wa signal of 4 minutes of additional time. Vite. The ball now Sanaka come Calentes. No, so the one I'm a Pacho. Pacho di Ama Franco. To Caicedo. Back to Pacho. Aldones. Equator. Wobo. Branchene di Atumon Tim in Yabado. 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Ivory Coast on your bad side. Game knife. Equator for Pimpo 2. Se go baba dia. Obon Equator for on. Jean Diomande. Danger man. Jean Diomande. Watch Rabran ten across. Obey wa cross.
1: But then cross is not your home. Diomande. No cross.
2: Oye, oye, raw talent. Next coach. Ni move obey no. Unya coach papa. Oye, oye, very good.
1: Oh yeah.
0: Jean Diomande.
1: I don't want to come at it because I really need project earlier in the on-chair. And I'll be reading the other sacrament. I'm calling none of them. Why do you bring a problem? Okay, PSG day in your bat. I should bring a brand body.
0: Chance that be.
2: Pressing on your bow, and yet you will be any bow anymore to press it. Training your bear and a case and one hour.
1: And you're betting a press as in desired way.
0: Chance that be!
2: Okay, I'm with the old African here to Tomaku P. Paris to make an abubi house only.
1: Vicha Varat Kiliano. On obit me a press as in.
2: And your mama should be free.
1: Okay.
2: Fancy comment to be. Player and a nice BB as when you're in Castle.
1: Do ya? Vicha Varat Kiliano. What's it then?
2: It's a premiership.
1: Chelsea from the new world. From one of the
0: William Pacho, Wapa Sache, Jean Diomande, Asamaba, Nicolas Pepe. Ah! Once upon a time, Arsenal won record signing. And a short supply in our man. Preacher Man Solomon Monitor event.
1: Oh, striker we was on.
2: Only I didn't watch the ball though.
1: Nka ombeshana.
2: People have won 9 shots.
1: So come go for free here.
2: Why are you getting our legs?
1: Only a chance to ball legs. France. Obo. On loan from entrance Frankfurt. Okay. So, I think all OGC miss and I'll call Frankfurt. Check in, check in, get it, 23 years, they're not bad.
0: Gentio Jumede no do. Few seconds. Nere Frabona Ben. A 40 can you know that banner. A Marseille fight, why what? Single Ibo nephew, Waba Bekita Frankesi, Alonsoa Clan Alliance, referee, Waba Nabene for the Kanin in our Dabane Yako Gianao, second half e be sanate anka